0: been a comedian. And so Jim was like, I watched him, you know, struggle through his safety net. I thought, might as well never struggle through a safety net.
1: Yeah.
0: Just go for the thing that actually lights me up.
1: Yeah, that's absolutely right.
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5: Fresh Lake Air, WYLF weather. Tonight stays partly cloudy around 60 degrees with light west winds. Friday turns mostly sunny and warmer, reaching the mid-80s with light southwesterly winds. Friday night stays partly cloudy with a slight chance of rain showers near 65 degrees. Saturday brings showers and thunderstorms likely, also in the mid-80s. Then currently, it's clear and 75 degrees with a north wind at 0 miles an hour.
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0: Hey, my intelligent friends, did you know you can generally stop yourself from crying by just clearing your throat? The research shows that the motion interrupts the mechanism in your nasal passages and larynx that controls crying. Also, when you swallow afterward, your tongue lifts to the roof of your mouth, blocking the soft palate and making it impossible to cry. If you feel yourself crying and you don't want to, just give it one of those.
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0: All righty, here we go with why we need to remove the word but from our vocabulary. The advice comes from Darlene Price, who is the president of Well Said Incorporated. She says the wrong words will easily destroy your credibility, your relationships, and even your career opportunities. Why is a little word like but such a big deal? Because it usually leads to something negative or discounts what came before it. For example, consider this sentence. What if your partner said, "I love you, but..." Or your boss said, "You're doing a great job, but..." You're bracing for something bad, right? The placement of the word but can kill a conversation. So our expert says we should try to replace but with and to keep the tone positive. For example, "I had a great evening with you, but perhaps we tried to pack too much into it." That becomes, "I had a great evening with you, and perhaps we tried to pack too much into it." Bottom line, beware the but.
5: Intelligence for your life.

0: So Gibb and I have told you a lot about how there's a great deal of loneliness in the world right now. It started or was exposed during COVID. And we also know from studies that it can damage your physical and mental health. But now, according to the journal Nature Mental Health, there's an easy way to feel better that doesn't cost a thing. So after tracking the movement of nearly 400 people, the researchers found that people who walked an hour a day at a speed of 3 miles an hour, they felt less lonely even if they exercised alone.
1: Oh, yeah.
0: People who walked indoors, like on a treadmill, got the same boost in well-being.
1: Look, this, when we talk about exercise as medicine, this is like one of 1,000 studies that show that exercise is medicine for your body. So if you, I mean, we talk about how if you live, if, you know, I have an office in my house and I spend a lot of time working in my office alone in my house. And if I could just get up and do a quick walk around the neighborhood, mm-hmm. if I just get my steps in for the day, it totally changes my mood before, after, during work. This is a secret life hack. You want to feel better. And by the way, exercise is actually better than most prescription antidepressants in terms of its efficacy. Dancing, by the way, is the most effective treatment for depression.
0: But it's so amazing.
1: But just getting your steps in, guys, getting your steps in is absolutely enough to fix most of your loneliness problems.
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5: Fresh Lake Air, WYLF weather. Tonight stays partly cloudy around 60 degrees with light west winds. Friday turns mostly sunny and warmer, reaching the mid-80s with light southwesterly winds. Friday night stays partly cloudy with a slight chance of rain showers near 65 degrees. Saturday brings showers and thunderstorms likely, also in the mid-80s. Then currently, it's clear and 73 degrees with a north wind at 0 miles an hour.
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0: Can we talk about diet and weight loss and shrinking of waistlines? If you want to make it easier to stick to your diet, and boy, I do, then make a grocery list from now on and don't buy anything that's not on the list. This is the recommendation of a RAND Corporation study. The researchers found that people who planned their meals in advance and used a shopping list weighed 5 pounds less on average than those who bought whatever sounded good at the time. Planning what to buy ahead of time keeps us focused while we're shopping. Having a shopping list and sticking with it also makes us more resistant to in-store advertising, which is designed to tempt you into buying high-calorie and high-fat foods.
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2: ABC News, I'm Dave Packer. President Trump says his administration is investing hundreds of millions of dollars to upgrade coal-burning power plants and using the money that Congress has earmarked for clean energy to do that.
3: As a result of the $700 million investment that I'm announcing today, we will protect 14 coal plants and 42 coal mines. It's a tremendous number. And build two new coal plants and one massive new export terminal, because we're exporting coal.
2: The House this evening passing a measure to provide almost $2 billion of aid to Ukraine and impose new sanctions against Russia. All but one Democrat voting for the measure and 18 Republicans, despite GOP leadership in opposition to the measure. A manhunt for the suspect after a deadly shooting in Northern California that left three people wounded and an 18-year-old dead in the parking lot of a high school after a graduation ceremony. Police say there is no ongoing threat to the public. This is ABC News. As we heard, President Trump is doubling down on coal. Meanwhile, China has committed to renewable energy sources like wind and solar. Experts say it's helping them weather the economic storms that have affected other countries, including the U.S. ABC's Britt Clinett toured a massive thermo energy plant in western deserts in China.
4: In the United States, businesses are still investing billions in large-scale renewable energy projects, but at least 38 new solar, wind and battery power plants were cancelled in the first part of 2026 in the face of opposition to renewables from the Trump administration, according to the nonpartisan organization E2. In contrast, China's state-backed renewable push continues to expand at speed. That first solar plant we visited just came online in 2018, and now there are 18 across the country and more than a dozen more under construction.
2: Ford is recalling more than 400,000 Expedition and Lincoln Navigator vehicles over a seatbelt issue that could result in an injury during a crash. Dave Packer, ABC News.
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8: Fresh Lake Air, WYLF Weather. Tonight stays partly cloudy around 60 degrees with light west winds. Friday turns mostly sunny and warmer, reaching the mid-80s with light southwesterly winds. Friday night stays partly cloudy with a slight chance of rain showers near 65 degrees. Saturday brings showers and thunderstorms likely, also in the mid-80s. Then currently, it's clear and 66 degrees with a west-southwest wind at 3 miles an hour.
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9: Get ready to move from the place you are right now in your life to the place you were meant to be. It's our mission, our purpose in life here at the John Tesh Studios. I'm here to tell you, let's talk Alzheimer's, shall we? Because we're going to beat it together. One of the best ways to protect your brain against Alzheimer's is being open to new experiences. It can be that simple. This is the latest from the journal Neurobiology of Aging. Now, they studied people between the ages of 20 and 80 years old. They found that those who had high levels of openness or who had a wide range of interests, imagination, and curiosity, they had stronger brain resilience. They performed better on tests related to vocabulary, thinking speed, and memory, too. The study authors say it's because people with those qualities are more highly engaged and they enjoyed learning. I love learning. I do a lot of it on YouTube these days. So these people, they found, are essentially using their brains more by learning new things. And that openness ended up protecting the brain from decline, protecting it from dementia, so to speak. So keep learning, keep being open to new experiences, and you will protect your brain from Alzheimer's.
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9: And coming up, turns out boomers have mastered a very specific texting skill, delivering news in a way that sends your nervous system into full panic spiral. We'll discuss the so-called boomer bad news drop next.

0: 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We'll be back with more home improvement for your brain in a moment.
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1: Question for you. Do you sometimes find it harder than usual to make basic everyday decisions, including what to eat, what should I watch on TV, or what should I wear? According to Yale psychology professor Dr. Dylan Geed, that's a very common sign of stress. Normally, when we're stressed, it means we're worried or ruminating about something, and it puts our brain into a state of constant risk assessment, where we're always weighing our options in the moment against the uncertainty of the future and wondering if each option will help or hurt us down the line. Dr. Gee says risk assessment can be helpful for making big life decisions like whether to buy a house, whether or not to change jobs. But if you're struggling to just choose between having soup or salad for lunch, it means your brain is exhausted from weighing pros and cons. And in the moment, your brain would prefer to make no decision at all. If this sounds familiar, one proven strategy is this. Make as many routine decisions as automatic as possible, like planning a week's worth of meals and outfits in advance. The more decisions you can make automatic, the less chance they'll overwhelm you and stress you out even more.
9: Tell us what you think. 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
2: Fresh Lake Air, W-Y-L-F weather. Tonight stays partly cloudy around 60 degrees with light west winds. Friday turns mostly sunny and warmer, reaching the mid-80s with light southwesterly winds. Friday night stays partly cloudy with a slight chance of rain showers near 65 degrees. Saturday brings showers and thunderstorms likely, also in the mid-80s. Then currently, it's clear and 71 degrees with a south wind at 5 miles an hour.
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1: ABC News, I'm Dave Packer. Republicans now pushing back against President Trump as he gets set to nominate his former personal attorney as the next attorney general. ABC's Mary Bruce.
2: In addition to facing tough questions about January 6th, Todd Blanche will also have to answer for the Justice Department's handling of the Epstein files. Former Attorney General Pam Bondi on the Hill last week told lawmakers that Blanche was the one in charge of the process and the entire release of the Epstein files.
1: 18 House Republicans and nearly all Democrats voted to pass a bill to provide nearly $2 billion in aid to Ukraine and sanction key segments of the Russian economy. It's not expected to pass the Senate without President Trump's endorsement. The National Capital Planning Commission, led by President Trump's handpicked appointees, voted today to approve a list of concerns about the president's proposed 250-foot triumphal arch raised by staff and asked the administration to address them before final approval. This is ABC News. 1 week before the first World Cup match, nearly 2,000 workers at SoFi Stadium in Los Angeles are set to vote on whether to authorize a strike. One issue is wages. Workers are asking for $30 an hour. ABC's Alex Stone has more from LA.
3: The other thing that they are saying is they don't like that FIFA is demanding that they give up their social security numbers and fingerprints to do background checks. And they say they feel like this is going to turn into immigration enforcement. FIFA is saying no, that this is something that they need to do for security of the stadium at SoFi. But FIFA is saying this is between the union and the company. They're saying this is not about FIFA. But if there are no concession workers, if they are out on strike, it would be a very bad look next Friday night.
1: Several people were injured after the front landing gear of a Lufthansa plane collapsed while the plane was parked at the gate at Germany's Frankfurt Airport. The airline is investigating the incident. Dave Packer, ABC News.
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0: Fresh Lake Air, WYLF weather. Tonight stays partly cloudy around 60 degrees with light west winds. Friday turns mostly sunny and warmer, reaching the mid-80s with light southwesterly winds. Friday night stays partly cloudy with a slight chance of rain showers near 65 degrees. Saturday brings showers and thunderstorms likely, also in the mid-80s. Then currently it's clear and 66 degrees. With a southwest wind at 3 miles an hour. Fresh Lake Air, WYLF.
6: My name is John Tesh with Intelligence for Your Life, and here now I'm going to teach you how to harness your nervous energy. Don't fight your nerves anymore. 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Now, this is the advice of Dr. Kelly McGonigal, who wrote the book, The Upside of Stress. Not many books like that, right? She says, when you're about to go into a challenging situation, your heart rate speeds up to deliver more energy to your brain and your body in the form of oxygenated blood and glucose. That means your brain and body are on alert and ready to perform at their peak. So don't let a nerve-wracking situation intimidate you, and don't try to calm yourself down. Instead, use the stress response to your advantage and know that it will help propel you through hardcore situations. Just making that mental shift from letting nerves get the best of you to thinking they're empowering you is all it takes. It's worth a try, right?
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3: Fresh Lake Air, WYLF weather. Tonight stays mostly cloudy around 60 degrees with light southwesterly winds. Friday turns mostly sunny and warmer with highs in the mid 80s. Friday night brings partly cloudy skies, then a slight chance of rain showers with temperatures around 65 degrees. Saturday stays warm but unsettled with showers and thunderstorms likely. Currently, it's clear and 64 degrees with a south-southwest wind at 7 miles an hour.
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1: News. I'm Dave Packer. The Texas Health Department is urging doctors around the state to be on the lookout for potential cases of New World screwworm. It's a parasitic fly that primarily infests livestock, but on rare occasions, people. Texas just confirmed its first case in decades found in a three-week-old calf near the southern border. President Trump says his administration is using hundreds of millions of dollars to upgrade coal-burning power plants. The money will also be used to expand dozens of coal mines. Trump says the investment will benefit nearly a dozen states.
2: When you look at that, those states, West Virginia, Kentucky, North Carolina, Indiana, Tennessee, Arizona, Arkansas, Oklahoma, North Dakota, Wisconsin, what do they all have in common? Trump won them.
3: Wisconsin, but you're
2: I won every one of them.
1: Chinese leader Xi Jinping will travel to North Korea next week for his first visit in 6 years. The announcement a day after the North unveiled a new facility to produce the ingredients for nuclear bombs. This is ABC News. It wasn't the height or the speed that bugged out a family on an Ohio amusement park ride this weekend.
4: If you know Northeast Ohio along Lake Erie, you are well aware of the mayflies. The little critters known as midges inundate the region in the spring with swarms that peak when it gets 60 degrees or warmer. But Tyler Fellinger and his daughter Catherine didn't think it would be a problem when they boarded the Top Thrill 2 roller coaster at Cedar Point Amusement Park. They were wrong. Both slammed straight into a swarm of midges.
5: I looked over and she had it all over her, but she was cracking up at me because it was just, my face was just, it looked like a fly swatter.
4: They say they'd ride the coaster again, but they wouldn't sit in the first car. Sherry Preston, ABC News.
1: Some welcome relief for that price at the pump. Prices lowering recently despite the war in Iran choking off oil supplies moving through the Strait of Hormuz. The national average now sitting at $4.19. That according to Gas Buddy, that's down nearly 20 cents since last week. Dave Packer, ABC News.
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0: Fresh Lake Air, WYLF weather. Tonight stays mostly cloudy around 60 degrees with light southwesterly winds. Friday turns mostly sunny and warmer with highs in the mid-80s. Friday night brings partly cloudy skies, then a slight chance of rain showers with temperatures around 65 degrees. Saturday stays warm but unsettled with showers and thunderstorms likely. Currently, it's clear and 64 degrees with a south-southwest wind at 6 miles an hour.
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0: 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And the adjectives he used were not that nice. It happened at a staff meeting, and now Scott is out of a job.
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2: Fresh Lake Air, WYLF weather. Tonight stays mostly cloudy around 60 degrees with light southwesterly winds. Friday turns mostly sunny and warmer with highs in the mid-80s. Friday night brings partly cloudy skies, then a slight chance of rain showers with temperatures around 65 degrees. Saturday stays warm but unsettled with showers and thunderstorms likely. Currently, it's clear and 66 degrees with a south-southwest wind at 6 miles an hour.
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0: Cause I gotta have faith. I gotta have faith. Because I gotta have faith. I gotta have faith. George Michael and Faith. All right, well, American Airlines is doing it now. They announced the other day they're temporarily cutting nonstop flights to several cities because of, yes, higher fuel costs.
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0: penalties amounted to a coercion to pay and violated their constitutional right to a jury trial. But the Supreme Court upheld the FCC's authority to impose the penalties. Chief Justice Roberts wrote for the 8-justice majority that the penalties do not resolve the legal obligations. The companies could have challenged them in court before paying. Brian Clark, ABC News.
1: The Illinois State Treasurer presented Pope Leo with a check for $8.65, a refund from an old PayPal account that the pontiff left behind. According to a friend of Leo's, the Pope called his bank to update his account details. He identified himself as Robert Prevost, but when he explained to the operator that he's now Pope Leo and couldn't come pick up the check at the branch, she hung up. Dave Packer, ABC News.
2: Fresh Lake Air, WILF weather. Tonight stays mostly cloudy around 60 degrees with light southwesterly winds. Friday turns mostly sunny and warmer with highs in the mid-80s. Friday night brings partly cloudy skies, then a slight chance of rain showers with temperatures around 65 degrees. Saturday stays warm but unsettled with showers and thunderstorms likely. Currently, it's clear and 68 degrees with a southwest wind at 8 miles an hour.
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0: Ants Dancing Queen. Well, thanks for having us on. Well, I don't know if you heard about this, but tourists have stopped coming to the United States. Well, as a whole, 4 million fewer visitors from foreign countries came to the U.S. last year compared to 2024, with total spending here dropping by about $8 billion. That's a lot. It's the worst single-year decline in about 20 years, with the exception of the pandemic in 2020.
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0: It's Gloria, and here we are. All right, well, I don't know if you heard about this, but GQ apparently did a power ranking of actors most likely to be the next James Bond. Yeah, in fact, auditions are apparently underway right now. However, GQ's pick to be the favorite to be the next James Bond is Masters of the Air star Callum Turner. He's married to Dua Lipa, FYI.
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0: There's Player and Baby Come Back. All right, well, mosquitoes are apparently a little smarter than we give them credit for. Apparently, according to a new study, it shows that some mosquitoes, have you heard this, can actually learn to associate the smell of the spray DEET as a food reward, which means the effectiveness obviously diminishes after repeated use.
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2: Fresh Lake Air, WYLF weather. Tonight stays mostly cloudy around 60 degrees with light southwesterly winds. Friday turns mostly sunny and warmer with highs in the mid-80s. Friday night brings partly cloudy skies, then a slight chance of rain showers with temperatures around 65 degrees. Saturday stays warm but unsettled with showers and thunderstorms likely. Currently, it's clear and 63 degrees with a south-southwest wind at 7 miles an hour.
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0: It's Billy Joel, and it's still rock and roll to me. All right, well, check this number out. Back in 1999, tickets to the NBA Finals were as low as $19. Can you imagine getting tickets to a championship of a sporting event for $19? Yeah, they now range from $800 to about $6,000. That's more than 50 times higher than the finals tickets were in 1999. Yikes.
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0: That's Hair Supply and Lost in Love. 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As an example, at Dunkin' locations around the U.S., they've got Barbie drinks. 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

0: It's Cool in the Gang. That's Joanna. All right, well, with declining wine sales, have you heard this? The country of Australia has found itself with a wine glut these days. Yeah, now apparently the winemakers want to use the oversupply of wine as a source of ethanol, which of course can be used as biofuel.
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2: Fresh Lake Air, WYLF weather. Tonight stays mostly cloudy around 60 degrees with light southwesterly winds. Friday turns mostly sunny and warmer with highs in the mid-80s. Friday night brings partly cloudy skies, then a slight chance of rain showers with temperatures around 65 degrees. Saturday stays warm but unsettled with showers and thunderstorms likely. Currently, it's clear and 60

0: Elton John and Kiki D and Don't Go Breaking My Heart. Hey, thanks for having us tuned in as we head up on the top of the hour. Well, did you hear about this woman who is suing the Outback Steakhouse chain for, get this, $1.5 million, saying that she slipped and injured herself on some mashed potatoes that were on the floor?
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0: is Stevie Wonder, and Isn't She Lovely? All right, well, kind of a cool discovery. Archaeologists that were excavating the forecourt of Notre Dame Cathedral, or Notre Dame, however you want to pronounce it, have apparently uncovered artifacts dating all the way back like 2,000 years. Nice.
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2: Fresh Lake Air, WYLF weather. Tonight stays mostly cloudy around 60 degrees with light southwesterly winds. Friday turns mostly sunny and warmer with highs in the mid-80s. Friday night brings partly cloudy skies, then a slight chance of rain showers with temperatures around 65 degrees. Saturday stays warm but unsettled with showers and thunderstorms likely. Currently, it's clear and 61 degrees with a south-southwest wind at 7 miles an hour.
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0: is Chaka Khan and Through the Fire. All right, well, thanks for having us on. And boy, Scott Pelley's going through the fire. After 37 years at CBS, Scott told his 60 Minutes bosses the other day what he really thought of them. And let me just say this about that. He doesn't care for them. I can't tell you the exact words he said, but of course, Scott is now out of his job at 60 Minutes.
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1: This is ironic. Today is Scratch It for the Graduate Day, so we're taking calls throughout the show if you have a high school graduate or a college graduate, and we're going to do scratch-offs for them. 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But if you actually win on one of these scratch-offs, do you have to give it any money back to the person that bought it for you? 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Couples Court is coming up next.

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1: ABC News, I'm Sherry Preston. The Senate this morning passing legislation to fund President Trump's immigration enforcement agencies to the tune of $70 billion. Before the vote, Republican Lindsey Graham tried to convince Democrats to vote in favor.
2: What we're about to do is fund the Border Patrol and ICE through the entire Trump term, because you wouldn't help us. America will be safer. I ask for adoption of this amendment.
1: As a part of the bill, Democrats had tried to get an amendment passed that would have formally outlawed the creation of that so-called anti-weaponization fund, but Republicans refused to go along with that. The House passing a bill not endorsed by President Trump that would provide aid to Ukraine and would sanction key segments of the Russian economy. Former National Security Advisor John Bolton due in court later this month after agreeing to plead guilty to mishandling classified documents. This is ABC News. The opening match of the World Cup is less than a week away, and with the U.S. at war with Iran and without a director of national intelligence, ABC's Dave Packer says some serious security concerns remain.
3: As the World Cup brings fans from around the globe to the U.S.,
4: the challenges are unprecedented.
3: ABC News contributor and former DHS official John Cohen calls the threat environment
4: highly volatile, complex, and the most dangerous I've seen in the 42 years that I've been involved in law enforcement and homeland security.
3: Is concerned
4: the resources that have been available at the federal levels to prepare for this game have either been done away with or reassigned to focus on other areas, or were impacted by the shutdown.
3: Dave Packer, ABC News.
1: Police in Rochelle Park, New Jersey are looking for a group of masked bandits who stole more than $40,000 worth of Pokemon cards in a smash and grab. Took less than 2 minutes. The big clue, authorities are looking for a SUV that headed toward the Garden State Parkway after the robbery. Sherry Preston, ABC News.
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9: Fresh Lake Air, WYLF weather. Friday is mostly sunny and near 85 degrees with light southwesterly winds. Friday night turns mostly cloudy around 65 with light west winds and a slight chance of precipitation. Saturday brings a slight chance of rain showers, then scattered showers and thunderstorms in the lower 80s with a light southwest breeze. Saturday night stays showery and stormy around 60. Currently, it's clear and 57 degrees with a southwest wind at 8 miles an hour.
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5: Scratch it for the graduate. This is your chance to brag about your kid. Are they graduating high school? Are they graduating college? We want to hear all about it. Tell us why they're so great. And I bought a bunch of $2 scratch-off tickets, and we'll scratch one in their name. Whatever they win, I'll Venmo it to you right from my bank account right now.
11: You know, there's it's a fun thing to talk to valedictorians and salutatorians, but it's also fun to hear from the parents at this time of year. It really does kind of restore your faith a little bit, right?
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11: You got it.
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11: It's been a while since we graduated.
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2: Anna and Raven are proud of you, and that's why we're going to scratch it for the graduate.
0: Scratch it for the graduate. 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Danny, is your daughter graduating from high school or college?
3: High school. Her name's Tori, and she's very brave and proud, and she wants to make a difference, and she's going into nursing school.
1: Awesome.
0: Lovely.
1: And a great program that they have there.
0: I have a couple $2 scratch-off tickets. You can get $20,000 a year for life, green and gold, or $100 loaded. I think the most you can win here is $100, but you have better odds of winning.
1: Which one would you like to scratch?
3: Anna, whatever one you pick.
0: I want to do this $100 loaded because it says the chance of winning is 1 in 5.31. That's got the highest return.
1: Let's scratch it. Here we go.
0: Ready?
1: So far, we've given away $2.
0: $2.
1: Yeah, $2. But the day is early, and we have high hopes.
3: Big money.
1: That's right.
0: Here we go. Winning numbers. Oh, my lucky. Lucky number 17 and number 24.
3: My wedding day.
0: All right. Here's the numbers. 1, 9, 7, 8, 14, 22, 21, 20.
1: Come on.
0: 25 and 13. I'm sorry.
3: All right. Thank you, guys. Have a great day.
0: Yes, congratulations to Tori.
1: Joanna, your son is graduating high school next Friday. Congratulations. What's he going to be doing with his life? What's next?
0: And what's his name?
4: His name is Jacob, and he will be attending the Culinary Institute of America.
1: Oh, how exciting. That's fun.
0: Oh, that's so great. Tell him how proud of him you are.
4: Oh, my gosh, I'm so excited, and I keep making him make different things for my coworkers.
1: Yeah, I mean, I would make him make everything.
0: Everything.
1: Right? He becomes a chef. Once he's a chef, he has to cook for the family the rest of his life, right?
4: That's what I say, but he is still a teenager, so he's a wee stubborn. So.
1: Yeah, yeah. Okay, so we have a scratch ticket for you. Anything that you win is going to be yours to keep. All right, here we go, Anna. Scratch a ticket for us.
0: All right, we have $100 loaded, green and gold, or $20,000 a year for life. What would you like?
4: $20,000 a year for life.
0: All right,
1: here we go.
0: Good
1: luck. That's what I would choose.
4: Okay.
0: Winning numbers.
4: Make it a winner. I got the
0: 30 and 14.
1: Okay, 30 and 14.
0: Got 21, 14.
1: Nice.
0: No, it's not 14. It's 27.
1: Oh,
0: sorry.
1: Why would you do that to
0: me? I don't know why I said that.
4: Anna.
0: I looked down. I know.
1: But to concentrate, Anna.
0: 8, 25.
1: Come on.
0: 11.
1: What, 30 or 14? Let's go.
0: 28, 1, 17.
1: Come on.
0: 6. I mean, do we have the most losers here ever?
1: I mean, you
0: 7.
1: You just burnt the dinner. That's what you did, Anna. You burnt the dinner. Timer went off and she ignored it in the stove. I'm sorry, but congratulations on your graduate. That's so exciting.
4: Thank you.
0: I mean, do they sell real scratch-off tickets that actually win?
1: Maybe you should give me the quarter and I should scratch.
0: Okay, from now on, you can scratch the rest.
1: Okay.
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1: Yeah.
0: But what we've learned is that through scientific research that if somebody sings you the news, it actually makes it better.
1: It's so much better.
0: Yeah.
1: I mean, that's how I really started with the BBC, because it was like, even just with the accents, I almost felt like it was Mary Poppins telling me the bad stuff.
0: Right.
1: With John, with his guitar, it works.
0: So when you're dealing with a brawl and a baby, it's probably best for him to sing exactly what happened.
1: Whoa.
0: It's coming up.

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3: It's the Weekend Song. Sometimes news isn't great to hear, but when producer John comes in and sings it to us, it just makes it so much easier.
0: Yeah, for sure. I mean, you can kind of guess what the headlines are going to be week to week, but the way you put it together, John, with the chords, that's always a pleasant surprise.
4: Thank you very much. I try to make it pleasant because so little news is pleasant these days. You know
0: true.
4: What I'm saying?
0: Yep. True.
4: You know what I'm saying? Here's good news for me, though, because I grew up, I don't know if you guys know this, I grew up in New York City. And I grew up in New York City in the 90s. So the fact that the Knicks are back in the finals.
0: It's crazy.
4: Big fan. Mm-hmm. Big fan.
0: Crazy,
4: they
0: bro.
4: Really. Game one was not ideal, but they won. They won. That's
0: yes.
4: it. That's all that matters, okay?
0: You know, listen, man. San Antonio thought they had that.
4: Yeah.
0: You know what? Sing it.
4: No. All right, let's do it. The Knicks are in the finals and I'm feeling fine. Because they haven't been there since 1999. And I like to think back on that time way back when. And how all the ways my life was different. This is what I was like in 1999. Are you guys ready?
3: Yes. Mm.
4: I used to skateboard everywhere I went. I wore JNCO jeans and parachute pants. I wanted to get frosted tips, but my mom said no. But I still said dude and bro. I said it a lot.
3: You still
4: back
3: say
4: then,
3: dude
4: and I still
3: and
4: say
3: bro,
4: dude and bro a
3: right,
4: lot.
3: All the time.
0: Why
3: yeah.
0: did parents reject us coloring our hair when
4: I'm
0: we
4: saying,
0: were younger?
4: Man.
0: Why?
4: It washes
0: why?
4: Out?
0: Such
4: yeah.
0: a non-issue.
4: That's what I'm saying. Now my hair's gray. Now what do I do
0: with
4: my
0: mother
4: right.
0: 100% rejected me.
4: What color did you
0: tips.
4: Want to do?
0: I wanted tips. Same
4: you wanted
0: thing.
4: Tips, right.
0: Right. I mean, everybody
4: so.
0: Did. Come on.
3: Paul had frosted tips. I used to think it was hot.
0: See?
4: Yeah, you did.
0: See that?
4: Yeah, you did, right?
0: Mom
4: that's
0: said
4: we
0: no.
4: Wanted. We wanted to get girls.
0: Yep,
4: right.
0: Mom said no.
4: Yeah,
0: wow,
4: that's too bad. Uber has a new feature. This is a lot of fun. It's called Uber Lost and Found. Have you guys ever left anything in an Uber before?
0: I can't say that I recall doing so.
4: Yeah, all right. Well, yeah, all right.
0: I would just chalk
4: okay,
0: it up to being gone
4: thank
0: forever.
4: You. Yeah. Thank you for being honest. Mm-hmm. So they've got a new feature where they're going to drive it back to you if you forget it. But also in this article listed a whole bunch of things that people have forgotten over the years.
0: Okay.
4: It's amazing. When you're out with your friends for a night on the town, Uber is a great way to get around. But intoxication makes people forget. So here's a list of all the stuff they left. This is a lot of fun. A 75-gallon fish tank, indentures too.
3: What?
4: A sleep apnea machine and a stick for pool. 420 donuts.
3: Oh.
4: That's hard to miss.
0: That's a lot.
4: And that's just the start of the list. That. They've got like 50-something things on there.
3: How does one leave 420 donuts in an Uber?
0: They left it but, inside whoa, whoa, whoa. The aquarium.
4: How does one acquire 420 donuts? Or rather,
3: well,
4: what do you need to acquire it for?
0: You need
3: sometimes
0: a car to
3: you get
0: it
3: hungry,
0: to the car.
3: John. We that's don't fair. Judge around here. We understand.
0: True.
3: And we accept each other as we are.
4: That's fair. That's fair. All right. A little bit of bad news, or well, depressing news.
3: Okay.
4: There was a massive fight at a kindergarten graduation.
3: Oh,
4: have you
3: boy.
4: Seen this video?
0: Yes.
3: Yes.
0: It's wild.
4: Dude,
0: yeah.
4: it's
0: chairs flying.
3: There's
0: chairs
3: a baby involved.
4: I was
3: going to
4: say, a baby gets ripped out of the arms of one of the guys it's, fighting, which, okay, that's good that we cleared the baby.
3: Right.
4: But the presence of the baby
3: right. yeah. is a problem.
4: Should negate
0: should,
4: the entire
0: should hinder
3: it's
0: the fight
3: it's
0: itself.
3: A kindergarten graduation, there's 5-year-olds there. That's the whole thing.
4: Right. It's graduation time and emotions run high. Even graduations for the little guys. It may be common on the sports field when kids play ball, but not the kindergarten graduation brawl.
3: Mm.
4: Oh, no.
3: Yeah.
4: Not a kindergarten graduation brawl. That's just it's bad.
0: And behave yourself.
3: Bro. Really bad. Yeah.
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6: A Penyan man is facing felony charges after allegedly firing multiple weapons during a disturbance in the town of Jerusalem. Yates County deputies responded Tuesday to a reported residential disturbance on Pineview Drive. Authorities determined 33-year-old Theodore Courtney was involved in a physical altercation with another man. Deputies allege after the two men physically disengaged, Courtney retrieved a handgun and rifle from his residence. Investigators say Courtney then discharged both firearms in the direction of the other man. Courtney was arrested and charged with reckless endangerment in the first degree and criminal possession of a firearm. He was transported to the Yates County Jail to await arraignment. Additional charges are pending as the investigation continues. More than $12,000 was raised to support programs serving women and girls in Ontario and Yates counties during a recent fundraiser held in Geneva. The funds were raised at the Ontario Yates Fund's annual Bud to Blossom event May 30th at 41 Lakefront Hotel. Proceeds will help fund future grants for nonprofit organizations that provide education, intervention services, legal assistance, and other programs aimed at helping women and girls become independent and self-sufficient. The Montour Falls Fire Department Festival is officially underway. People came out to the fairgrounds in the village yesterday for the first of 3 days of the annual event. The event is the unofficial kickoff to summer in Schuyler County. It's been around for over 60 years. Between the rides, games, and music, at the heart of it all is a fundraiser for the Montour Falls Volunteer Fire Department. Festival will continue through the weekend. Rides start tonight at 6 p.m., tomorrow at noon. Saturday will also feature a chicken barbecue at 11. The parade of bands down Main Street kicks off at 5 p.m. Musical acts and bingo will be happening throughout the weekend. It's time for Penyan's 2026 Cruisin' Night and Block Party. 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The event runs tonight, Friday, June 5th, from 4 to 8 p.m. on Main Street in Penyan.

0: Fresh Lake Air, WYLF Weather. Friday is mostly sunny and near 85 degrees with light southwesterly winds. Friday night turns mostly cloudy around 65 with light west winds and a slight chance of precipitation. Saturday brings a slight chance of rain showers, then scattered showers and thunderstorms in the lower 80s with a light southwest breeze. Saturday night stays showery and stormy around 60. Currently, it's clear and 57 degrees with a southwest wind at 9 miles an hour. It's 6:38.
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2: Congratulations, you made it to Friday. What was the strangest thing you saw or experienced this week? Most weeks are mundane. You kind of just go through the motions for the most part. But there's always that one thing that kind of sticks out and you're like, that was weird.
1: Yeah.
2: Yeah.
1: Yeah, it's been a long, strange week. I'll say that.
2: You know, I despise Cybertrucks. I think they're the ugliest things that have ever been on the road. When I saw one driving down the highway and this feature on it was activated, I said, just when I thought I couldn't get weirder, it's coming up next.

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1: ABC News, I'm Sherry Preston. After more than 18 hours, the Senate has passed a $70 billion immigration enforcement bill. Alaska's Lisa Murkowski, the only Republican to join Democrats in voting against it, and the stipulation it contained, banning President Trump's $1.8 billion anti-weaponization fund. The bill will fund ICE and Border Patrol through the end of the president's term. The House passing a bill to aid Ukraine and to sanction key segments of the Russian economy. There's a hearing scheduled today in front of an appeal court over the massive ballroom President Trump says is a national security issue. A federal judge issued an injunction 3 months ago, says ABC's Peter Haralambos.
2: Judge Richard Leon, back in March, ruled that Trump went well beyond his authority in building this ballroom without getting any kind of authorizations from Congress.
1: Amid a heightened threat environment, some are warning about security at World Cup matches, the first ones beginning in less than a week. This is ABC News. We're learning more about what Pam Bondi told lawmakers last week during her interview about the release of the Epstein files. ABC's Peter Haralambos has more from Washington.
2: Former Attorney General Pam Bondi both defended the Department of Justice's handling of the Epstein files while distancing herself from parts of the controversial case. She told the House Oversight Committee that her deputy, Todd Blanche, who Trump says he plans to nominate to be Attorney General, was, quote, leading the Epstein matter and the release of everything from the beginning. When a lawmaker accused her of blaming Blanche, Bondi pushed back and said he did a, quote, excellent job with the release of 3 million files. Blanche is expected to face an uphill battle securing confirmation from the Senate. Peter Haralambos, ABC News.
1: According to a new report on former Prince Andrew, a longtime ally of Jeffrey Epstein, a UK public spending watchdog says he made money by subletting cottages on the estate where he lived rent-free for decades. This is ABC News.
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7: Fresh Lake Air. WYLF weather. Friday is mostly sunny and near 85 degrees with light southwesterly winds. Friday night turns mostly cloudy around 65 with light west winds and a slight chance of precipitation. Saturday brings a slight chance of rain showers, then scattered showers and thunderstorms in the lower 80s with a light southwest breeze. Saturday night stays showery and stormy around 60. Currently, it's clear and 61 degrees with a south-southwest wind at 10 miles an hour.
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9: If you missed it yesterday, we have a few more scratch-off tickets to
3: to give out. Well, we shouldn't say give out. It's to scratch it for the graduate.
4: Yeah, I mean, we had big, big winners yesterday. Today's going to be incredible.
3: We gave away like $2 yesterday.
4: It was $4. $4.
3: Two dollar winners. Yeah, it was really sad.
4: I think actually the second person hung up, or I hung up on them after we told them.
3: You hung up on them.
4: All right, I'm sorry, Keisha.
3: All right. Why, I don't know why she didn't call back to claim the $2. Anyway, so here's how it works. If you have a graduating or graduated senior from high school or college.
4: Yeah, this year.
3: This year.
4: Year 2026.
3: Yeah, last year it was weird. People were like, my son, my nephew graduated like 3 years ago. We're like, great. That's not what we're looking for. We're talking about class of 2026. If you have a graduate, call, let us know why you are so proud of them, and then we'll scratch one of these scratch-offs in their name. Whatever they win, it's all theirs. You can call 1-800-330-9999.

0: WYLF.
1: Anna and Raven are proud of you, and that's why we're going to scratch it for the graduate.
2: One more round of Scratch It for the Graduate. Let's do it. 1-800-330-9999. Tell us why your graduate, high school or college only, that graduated this year is so great. And we've got this stack of scratch-off tickets. We'll scratch one in their honor.
0: Greg, tell us about your graduate. Are they getting out of high school or college?
3: She actually just graduated last Saturday from high school. My daughter name is Taylor, and I'm proud of her, first off, for just having that ambition in school. And she's gotten to quite a few, you know, big colleges, and she decided to go into an architecture program. So we're super excited for her in Boston right now, working a job right now. So she's very ambitious, so she's, you know, kind of good head on her shoulders, and she's, you know, we're so happy for her.
2: Greg, did you say she graduated last week and she's already doing her job, doing summer work in
0: working
2: Boston?
0: Yeah,
3: she left 2 days after, and she's like, I'm going to get it.
2: So, I'm out.
3: And, yeah, right. I'm really excited for
0: and,
3: it.
0: And the Syracuse after that, great school coming in architecture. I mean, what a future ahead for her.
2: Oh, huh? Congratulations, Greg. You must be so proud of her.
3: Yeah, we are. Thank you so much.
2: All right, We got a couple scratch-offs left. Let's see. This one is a $2 one, the 20X, the cash. Here we go. Here's your winning numbers. 24 and 17. Okay, here's the numbers. 12 and 19. Nope. 6. 22.
0: Give me something good.
2: 14.
0: Come on.
2: 8. 11. 25. 15 and 21. All right, hold on. We're not done yet. X the cash. Reveal an X symbol in either of the cash spots. Win $20 instantaneously. Here is an anchor.
0: Come on.
2: And here is a necklace.
0: Oh.
2: I am so sorry, Greg. I just want you to know that I bought $30 of scratch-offs. We have given away $4.
0: It's terrible.
2: $4.
0: Like, I mean, I don't think that you should ever pick up our shared lotto tickets in the future.
2: This is why I must work for the rest of my life.
0: I guess so, right? Yeah. Well, congratulations to you, though, Greg, and to your daughter. What an amazing future ahead.
2: Yeah, tell Taylor we said hi.
3: I will. Thank you, Bob.
0: Hey, Tammy, tell us about your graduate.
4: My daughter, Kimberly, just graduated from Fordham.
0: Wow.
4: She was one of the top six of the Gabelli Business Institute, and she's now working for Bloomberg.
0: That is
4: very, very proud of her.
2: That is a proud mom, Tammy. Congratulations.
0: That is fantastic.
4: Yeah, thank you.
0: I mean, she's a rock star
4: very, very
0: already.
4: Proud of her.
2: Yes.
4: Hard worker.
0: Yeah.
2: Yep.
0: Well, let's try and pay off some of that tuition, because I'm sure it wasn't cheap, right?
4: Well, she actually got a lot of grants, and she had a few scholarships for business, so we did about half of her tuition per year.
0: Yeah.
4: Covered. So.
2: That's nice.
0: I mean, she's
2: maybe I should have my daughter so we could figure out how to do it.
0: Why don't we have your daughter call us, and she can do our financial planning? That'd be great, so someday we can retire. Okay.
2: Right. All right, here's your winning numbers. Let's go. Number 21 and number 16.
0: Okay.
2: Okay. Okay, here's the winning numbers. 7, 12, 11, 25.
0: Give me a 21. Come on, 21.
2: 3,
0: one time, blackjack.
2: 9.
0: Blackjack.
2: 6.
0: Blackjack. You're not listening.
2: 15.
0: Blackjack.
2: 8.
0: Listen to me, spirits.
2: You can keep yelling at me. I'm just scratching. 24.
0: 21.
2: No.
0: Come on,
2: right.
0: 21.
2: These are all losers. It's ridiculous. Okay, we're going to go to the cash one. So X the cash. Reveal an X symbol in either of the cash spots. Win $20
0: instantly. I feel good. Here we go.
2: Keys. Nope.
0: Not an X.
2: And a chest.
0: Are you sure it's not an X?
2: No. I'm sorry. Congratulations, Tammy. We're very proud of Kimberly, and we wish her all the best.
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10: Good morning. For WYLF News of the Finger Lakes, I'm Ken Haight.
11: A Canandaigua woman faces multiple charges, including child endangerment and resisting arrest, after police found an unsupervised toddler at a local park last month. May 11th, Canandaigua police responded to Jefferson Park following a welfare check complaint. Officers located an unsupervised 3-year-old child in the park without an adult. Investigators determined the child was under the care of 40-year-old Rosemarie Escalera Martinez, who was allegedly unaware the toddler left home about an hour before being located by police. When officers advised Escalera Martinez she was under arrest, she resisted their efforts to place her into custody. She also refused to cooperate with officers during the booking and processing phases. Escalera Martinez was charged with endangering the welfare of a child, resisting arrest, and obstructing governmental administration. She was transported to the Ontario County Jail to await arraignment. The annual celebration of dairy production in Steuben County is returning to Bath tomorrow, Saturday. Saturday, June 6th, the Steuben County Dairy Festival kicks off with the Cruisin' Time Car Show at the fairgrounds beginning at 8 a.m., running until 1. Awards will be given at 3. At 9 a.m., the festivities will continue with vendors of craft, flea and food at the North Cameron Grange. At 10:30, the parade will begin, rain or shine. Various events are taking place after the parade, including free face painting, a canine demonstration, the Bath Grange Chicken Barbecue, free dairy products for sampling while supplies last, a youth bicycle giveaway, and a live band to accompany the event on the midway. Parking is available for the event in the county parking lots on East Pulteney Square and Wilson Avenue. An annual jazz and brass memorial concert is coming back to Corning for one afternoon. Tomorrow, Saturday, June 6th, beginning at 2 p.m., the annual Blair Bigler Perry concert will be hosted by the First Congregational United Church of Christ at the church at 171 West Pulteney Street in Corning. 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A chicken barbecue is being held tomorrow, Saturday, June 6th, at Runnings in Canandaigua, at the parking lot located at 3191 County Road 10 in Canandaigua. 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
13: Fresh Lake Air, WYLF weather. Friday is mostly sunny and near 85 degrees with light southwesterly winds. Friday night turns mostly cloudy around 65 with light west winds and a slight chance of precipitation. Saturday brings a slight chance of rain showers, then scattered showers and thunderstorms in the lower 80s with a light southwest breeze. Saturday night stays showery and stormy around 60. Currently, it's clear and 61 degrees. With a south-southwest wind at 8 miles an hour.
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14: Would you financially support your girlfriend if her mom has cut her off? 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Couples Court is coming up next.

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0: Yeah, it's a tough situation here Jim and Melissa find themselves in. Melissa is a dreamer, admittedly so, but she's a performer. I don't want to just say that she's a dreamer, right? Like, I mean, she's in a band. They are organized. They practice. They have gigs. They do these things. The problem is that her aunt passed away, who she says I loved very much, but she had a gig with her band that day, and instead of going to the funeral and supporting her mother in person, she went and did that. Because that, her mother cut her off financially. She turned around to her boyfriend Jim and said, hey, can you help me out here? I've got rent to pay. I've got bills to pay. And Jim says, I don't know if I'm enabling you.
1: Well, right. And her argument is that if you love me, we've been together for 6 years, you should be able and willing to financially support me while I continue to chase this dream. But would you? 1-800-330-9999. Sissy, whose side are you on?
2: I'm on the guy's side. The reason being, they haven't lived together yet, so they don't really know what's going on or what their future is set. So I feel that they have to kind of like make a commitment first to move together and then take it from there.
0: Yeah. I mean, listen, necessity, the mother of all invention, right? If she's out of money and mom won't pay and she's not living with a boyfriend, she's got her own bills. She's got to figure out something. Yeah. Thanks for the call. Hi, Melanie. Tell us, whose side are you on today?
3: I'm on a mother's side. I think at 35, she ought to be responsible to pay her bills all on her own.
0: Yeah.
3: Chase a dream when you can afford it.
0: Yeah, that's true. Listen, you know, every dream is a choice, right? You hear about people that have to pay hard consequences on loans they took out or whatever, too. And to me, it's the same thing. You have to make a decision every time, but that responsibility still ultimately falls to you. You have an agreement. In this case, she's got an agreement where she has to survive. That's an agreement with herself, right? So,
3: my dream is art, but I have to go to work every day to pay the bills.
0: Yes.
1: Yeah,
0: amen.
1: Absolutely.
0: Thanks for the call.
1: Thank
0: have a great
1: you.
0: Day.
4: The verdict is in. Jury foreman, what are the results?
1: Jim, our audience agreed with you. Melissa, you either need to move in with Jim and figure this out financially, how you're going to support yourselves. But he's not wrong to say that he's not just going to give you cash while you continue to chase your dreams and, you know, support your lifestyle living on your own.
5: All right, that's an interesting take. I'll say that. I mean, I figure I was trying to, like, give myself, like, a one-year plan to, like, figure this all out. And it just, like, okay, I guess I'm just going to kind of just be complaining here, but
0: you should have led with that. If you're looking for a one-year plan or whatever, then you're putting a timeline on it. I think that that would be a different situation without that being necessarily something that you've expressed to your mother and to Jim. I can understand that they would have questions. Either way, right now, Jim, you've got the votes.
6: Yeah, I mean, no, you know, and obviously I love her. I'm not going to just leave her high and dry. I really do want her to follow her dreams. I just think we need to be pragmatic for our future, you know, so this way we can have something to look towards.
1: Okay.
0: Good luck, guys.
1: Yeah. If you have a problem, too, send an email. CouplesCourt@annonraven.com.
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9: ABC News, I'm Sherry Preston. After a full night of debate, the Senate has moved forward President Trump's immigration funding bill. The future of the fund, set up as a part of President Trump's lawsuit against the IRS, voted down. ABC's Rachel Scott's at the Capitol.
10: This morning, the Senate narrowly voting to approve a $70 billion immigration enforcement package without any measure to block President Trump's $1.8 billion so-called anti-weaponization fund. Alaska Senator Lisa Murkowski, the lone Republican, voting against the bill, which now heads to the House for approval.
9: The Senate has blocked a move that would have extended a program that allowed for key surveillance powers because some lawmakers were angry over the appointment of Bill Pulte as acting director of national intelligence. They say he does not have the qualifications and experience for that role. Some schools in session are going remote today, including Philadelphia, because of expected scorching temperatures throughout the Northeast. This is ABC News. Israel's Air Force striking different parts of southern Lebanon and the Israeli Army issuing evacuation warnings for 9 villages. The strikes and the warnings a day after Hezbollah fighters rejected a ceasefire deal between Israel and Lebanon. A Sherpa missing for days on Mount Everest, rescued, and now is receiving medical care, says ABC's Hannah Batah.
11: It's being called the miracle on Mount Everest. A 52-year-old Sherpa guide suddenly seen crawling back to base camp 6 days after he went missing. This is him moments after he returned, frostbitten, but alive. He was last seen in the so-called death zone, known for its thin oxygen and harsh conditions. He says he slipped and fell into a crevice where he was stuck for 2 days and two nights.
9: 52-year-old Dawa Sherpa says he survived by eating ice, and when the snow had fallen, he was able to climb out of that crevice. Sherry Preston, ABC News.
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15: Fresh Lake Air, WYLF weather. Friday is mostly sunny and near 85 degrees with light southwesterly winds. Friday night turns mostly cloudy around 65 with light west winds and a slight chance of precipitation. Saturday brings a slight chance of rain showers, then scattered showers and thunderstorms in the lower 80s with a light southwest breeze. Saturday night stays showery and stormy around 60. Currently, it's clear and 63 degrees, with a south-southwest wind at 7 miles an hour.
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1: On Fresh Lake Air, WYLM. Why would you pick a fight with Elmo? It's not nice.
0: It seems bad, and it's not a good look.
1: I mean, he's getting threatened to get jumped. I mean, he's the most lovable character in the world.
0: Elmo's getting threatened to get jumped, because I would say this is that Elmo has people. So if you think that you're going to start something with Elmo and then just walk away without a care in the world, I think you're going to learn a very valuable lesson.
1: Why are people so upset? You're going to find out next.

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1: And now, Anna and Raven's Middle Schooler News.
0: Hey, Oliver, how are you today?
2: I'm doing good.
0: Oh, thank you so much for being our Middle Schooler of the Week.
3: Where do you go to school? And anybody you want to say hello to?
2: I go to Madison Middle School, and I'd like to say hello to all the teachers over there.
3: Lovely area. Actually, Justin is from Madison originally.
0: Oliver, what grade are you in?
2: Seventh grade.
0: Give us some of these biggest stories of the week.
2: Alrighty. For the first time in more than 100 years, a gray wolf has traveled into Sequoia National Park in California. The 3-year-old female wolf, known as BEY03F, is believed to be searching for a mate. Earlier this year, she was spotted in Los Angeles County. Gray wolves are native to California, but humans nearly wiped them out in the 1920s. New laws that protect the endangered species have allowed the wolf population to rebound in the state.
0: Oh.
3: His algorithm is right after mine because I already saw this wolf story, and I'm pretty pumped about it in some ways. What do you think about the reintroduction of wolves, Anna?
0: Okay, well, I've always told you that I believe that wolves are in my yard, and everyone has said, no, Anna, there's no wolves in your yard.
3: There's not, but...
0: Right, but there could be soon. So I part of me
3: you're,
0: is excited
3: you're rooting
0: for
3: that?
0: Or? I think they're cool. They're really cool looking.
3: Yeah, they will eat you.
0: Well,
3: if you didn't know that, they will actually rip your limbs right off of your torso.
0: So, I mean, I have to do some more research, I guess, before I form a decision.
3: How do you feel about it, Oliver? Would you like wolves in your yard?
2: Yeah. I mean, I already kind of do.
3: Right. Oh, he loves it. Right. I mean, that'd be great. Here's the thing. If there's a wolf in your yard, you got to stay inside. Yep. Just pointing that out, everybody. Just pointing it out.
0: Mm-hmm. Yeah. All right. Second story of the week, Oliver.
2: Masters of the Universe is coming out this weekend. It is the latest movie release in the He-Man universe. The film follows Prince Adam as he returns to his home planet, Eternia, to take his destiny as He-Man and save his home from the evil forces of Skeletor. He-Man was originally an action figure and then became a popular cartoon show with a famous line,
4: "By the power of Grayskull, I have the power.
3: I have the power."
0: Oliver, you're my favorite.
3: You know what? Yeah. Oliver, I didn't actually know that it started as an action figure before it became a comic hero. Like, that is shocking to me and surprising. And less shocking and surprising is the fact that producer Justin has been celebrating the countdown of the movie by wearing no shirt. No shirt for at least a week.
0: Wow. It was very awkward, but you know, I try to keep my eyes up.
3: Yeah, and he's not muscular like He-Man, but I mean, we'll see how the movie does.
0: All right, go ahead, Oliver. Third story of the week.
2: The Washington Nationals have a special new member. On May 15th, Natty, an 8-week-old golden and Labrador retriever, made his ballpark debut as the team dog. Natty is cared for by 2 puppy raisers and will become a service dog for a person with disabilities. Over the next 18 months, he will appear at NAS games and community events as he develops his social skills while spending time with players, staff, and fans. The team told USA Today that Natty is great at taking naps, accepting belly rubs, and spreading joy on his journey to becoming a service dog.
3: Is he the only bat dog that's in baseball at this time currently? Because I had heard about him, but I haven't seen any of the pictures yet. I don't know. It's an exciting premise. It's certainly good publicity. I love it.
2: Yeah.
3: I actually believe that there was a bat dog, though, that caused an injury of one of the players prospect for the Dodgers. So look out for that also.
0: Right,
3: you know, sometimes they get under feet.
0: All right. If one of these dogs takes out a wolf, who wins?
3: The wolf is going to win. Unfortunately, it's very sad. Okay. Unless it's like White Fang, and then, you know, you get a shot.
0: All right, well, congratulations, Oliver. You did such a wonderful job today. Thank you so much for being our Middle Schooler of the Week.
3: Look out for wolves,
2: man. Thanks for having me.
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9: Good morning. 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
10: A Penyan man is facing felony charges after allegedly firing multiple weapons during a disturbance in the town of Jerusalem. Yates County deputies responded Tuesday to a reported residential disturbance on Pineview Drive. Authorities determined 33-year-old Theodore Courtney was involved in a physical altercation with another man. Deputies allege after the two men physically disengaged, Courtney retrieved a handgun and rifle from his residence. Investigators say Courtney then discharged both firearms in the direction of the other man. Courtney was arrested and charged with reckless endangerment in the first degree and criminal possession of a firearm. He was transported to the Yates County Jail to await arraignment. Additional charges are pending as the investigation continues. More than $12,000 was raised to support programs serving women and girls in Ontario and Yates counties during a recent fundraiser held in Geneva. The funds were raised at the Ontario Yates Fund's annual Bud to Blossom event, May 30th, at 41 Lakefront Hotel. Proceeds will help fund future grants for nonprofit organizations that provide education, intervention services, legal assistance, and other programs aimed at helping women and girls become independent and self-sufficient. The Montour Falls Fire Department Festival is officially underway. People came out to the fairgrounds in the village yesterday for the first of 3 days of the annual event. The event is the unofficial kickoff to summer in Schuyler County. It's been around for over 60 years. Between the rides, games, and music, at the heart of it all is a fundraiser for the Montour Falls Volunteer Fire Department. The festival will continue through the weekend. Rides start tonight at 6 p.m., tomorrow at noon. Saturday will also feature a chicken barbecue at 11. The parade of bands down Main Street kicks off at 5 p.m. Musical acts and bingo will be happening throughout the weekend. It's time for Penyan's 2026 Cruisin' Night and Block Party. 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The event runs tonight, Friday, June 5th.

0: Fresh Lake Air, WYLF Weather. Friday is mostly sunny and near 85 degrees with light southwesterly winds. Friday night turns mostly cloudy around 65 with light west winds and a slight chance of precipitation. Saturday brings a slight chance of rain showers, then scattered showers and thunderstorms in the lower 80s with a light southwest breeze. Saturday night stays showery and stormy around 60. Currently, it's clear and 64 degrees with a south-southwest wind at 11 miles an hour.
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1: ABC News, I'm Sherry Preston. After 18 hours of debate, the Senate has passed a bill to fund immigration enforcement. $70 billion will go toward ICE and Border Patrol, not included in the bill. A provision blocking that $1.8 billion so-called anti-weaponization fund set up as a part of President Trump's lawsuit against the IRS. This hour, we're getting a snapshot of the jobs picture for the month of May, the Labor Department releasing new unemployment numbers, as well as the number of people applying for unemployment benefits. Some concerns about security as World Cup matches get underway next week. John Cohen is a former official with the Department of Homeland Security.
2: The resources that have been available at the federal levels to prepare for this game have either been done away with or reassigned to focus on other areas or were impacted by the shutdown.
1: President Trump says he will attend an NBA Finals game at Madison Square Garden next week at the invitation of the team's owner. He's a longtime New York Knicks fan. This is ABC News. Complaints in California over how long it's taking to count the ballots in Tuesday's primaries, even though California says it always takes this long. Here's ABC's Alex Stone in L.A.
3: In response to criticism from President Trump and Republican gubernatorial candidate Steve Hilton over those slow election results here, California's Secretary of State says in a statement, accuracy before speed. Los Angeles County Registrar Dean Logan says all of the ballots will not be counted for a while.
4: The bulk of our ballots, typically in L.A. County are in by 10 days after the election in the count. I don't expect that to be different in this election.
3: Part of the reason is because so many Californians vote by mail and those ballots can take a week to arrive to be counted. Alex Stone, ABC News, Los Angeles.
1: World Cup matches begin in less than a week, and in addition to fears over ticket prices and traffic and parking and everything else, some doctors are now warning people about the dangers of drinking in extreme heat. Sherry Preston, ABC News.
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7: Fresh Lake Air, WYLF weather. Friday is mostly sunny and near 85 degrees with light southwesterly winds. Friday night turns mostly cloudy around 65 with light west winds and a slight chance of precipitation. Saturday brings a slight chance of rain showers, then scattered showers and thunderstorms in the lower 80s with a light southwest breeze. Saturday night stays showery and stormy around 60. Currently, it's clear and 70 degrees. With a south-southwest wind at 8 miles an hour.
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0: It's the Week in Song. Sometimes news isn't great to hear, but when producer John comes in and sings it to us, it just makes it so much easier.
1: Yeah, for sure. I mean, you can kind of guess what the headlines are going to be week to week, but the way you put it together, John, with the chords, that's always a pleasant surprise.
4: Thank you very much. I try to make it pleasant because so little news is pleasant these days. You know
1: what
4: I'm saying?
1: Yep. True.
4: You know what I'm saying? Here's good news for me, though, because I grew up, I don't know if you guys know this, I grew up in New York City. And I grew up in New York City in the 90s. So the fact that the Knicks are back in the finals.
1: It's crazy.
4: Big fan. Mm-hmm. Big fan.
1: Crazy,
4: they
1: bro.
4: Really. Game one was not ideal, but they won. They won. That's
1: yes.
4: It. That's all that matters, okay?
1: You know, listen, man. San Antonio thought they had that.
4: Yeah.
1: You know what? Sing it.
4: All right, let's do it. The Knicks are in the finals and I'm feeling fine. Because they haven't been there since 1999. And I like to think back on that time way back when. And how all the ways my life was different. This is what I was like in 1999. Are you guys ready?
0: Yes.
4: I used to skateboard everywhere I went. I wore JNCO jeans and parachute pants. I wanted to get frosted tips, but my mom said no. But I still said dude and bro. I said it a lot.
0: You still
4: back
0: say
4: then,
0: dude
4: and I still
0: and
4: say
0: bro,
4: dude and bro a
0: right,
4: lot.
0: All the time.
1: Why
0: that, yeah.
1: did parents reject us coloring our hair when
4: saying,
1: we were younger?
4: Man.
1: Why?
4: It washes
1: why?
4: Out?
1: Such
4: yeah.
1: a non-issue.
4: That's what I'm saying. Now my hair's gray. Now what do I do?
1: My
4: about
1: mother
4: it?
1: 100% rejected me.
4: What color did you
1: tips.
4: Want to do?
1: I wanted tips.
4: You wanted
1: thing.
4: Tips, right.
1: Right. I mean, everybody
4: so.
1: Did. Come on.
0: Paul had frosted tips. I used to think it was hot.
1: See?
4: Yeah, you did.
1: See that?
4: Yeah, you did, right?
1: Mom
4: that's
1: said
4: what we
1: no.
4: wanted. We wanted to get girls.
1: Yep,
4: right.
1: Mom said no.
4: Wow, that's too bad. Uber has a new feature. This is a lot of fun. It's called Uber Lost and Found. Have you guys ever left anything in an Uber before?
1: I can't say that I recall doing so.
4: Yeah, all right. Well, again, all right.
1: I would just chalk it up to being gone
4: thank
1: forever.
4: Yeah. Thank you for being honest. Mm-hmm. So they've got a new feature where they're going to drive it back to you if you forget it. But also in this article listed a whole bunch of things that people have forgotten over the years.
1: Okay.
4: It's amazing. When you're out with your friends for a night on the town, Uber is a great way to get around. But intoxication makes people forget. So here's a list of all the stuff they left. This is a lot of fun. A 75-gallon fish tank and dentures, too.
0: What?
4: A sleep apnea machine and a stick for pool. 420 donuts.
0: Oh.
4: That's hard to miss.
1: That's a lot.
4: And that's just the start of the list. That. They've got like 50-something things on there.
0: How does one leave 420 donuts in an Uber?
1: They left it but, inside whoa, whoa. The aquarium.
4: How does one acquire 420 donuts? Or rather,
0: well,
4: what do you need to acquire it for?
1: You need
0: sometimes
1: a car to
0: you get hungry,
1: to the car.
0: John. We that's don't fair. Judge around here. We
1: that's
0: understand.
1: True.
0: And we accept each other as we are.
4: That's fair. That's fair. All right. A little bit of bad news. Or, well, depressing news.
0: Okay.
4: There was a massive fight at a kindergarten graduation.
0: Oh,
4: have you
0: boy.
4: Seen this video?
1: Yes. Yes. It's wild.
4: Dude,
1: yep.
4: it's
1: chairs flying.
0: There's
1: chairs
0: a baby involved.
4: I was
0: going to
4: say, a baby gets ripped out of the arms of one of the guys fighting, which, okay, that's good that we cleared the baby.
0: Right.
4: But the presence of the baby
0: right. yeah. is a problem.
4: Should negate
1: should,
4: the entire
1: should hinder the fight
0: it's
1: itself.
0: It's a kindergarten graduation. There's 5-year-olds there. That's just the whole thing.
4: Right. It's graduation time and emotions run high. Even graduations for the little guys. It may be common on the sports field when kids play ball, but not the kindergarten graduation brawl.
0: Mm.
4: Oh, no. Yeah. Not a kindergarten graduation brawl. That's just it's bad.
0: Bad.
1: Behave yourself.
0: Bad. Really bad. Yeah.
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8: A Canandaigua woman faces multiple charges, including child endangerment and resisting arrest, after police found an unsupervised toddler at a local park last month. May 11th, Canandaigua police responded to Jefferson Park following a welfare check complaint. Officers located an unsupervised 3-year-old child in the park without an adult. Investigators determined the child was under the care of 40-year-old Rosemarie Escalera Martinez, who was allegedly unaware the toddler left home about an hour before being located by police. When officers advised Escalera Martinez she was under arrest, she resisted their efforts to place her into custody. She also refused to cooperate with officers during the booking and processing phases. Escalera Martinez was charged with endangering the welfare of a child, resisting arrest, and obstructing governmental administration. She was transported to the Ontario County Jail to await arraignment. The annual celebration of dairy production in Steuben County is returning to Bath tomorrow, Saturday. Saturday, June 6, the Steuben County Dairy Festival kicks off with the Cruisin' Time Car Show at the fairgrounds beginning at 8 a.m., running until 1. Awards will be given at 3. At 9 a.m., the festivities will continue with vendors of craft, flea and food at the North Cameron Grange. At 10:30, the parade will begin, rain or shine. Various events are taking place after the parade, including free face painting, a canine demonstration, the Bath Grange Chicken Barbecue, free dairy products for sampling while supplies last, a youth bicycle giveaway, and a live band to accompany the event on the midway. Parking is available for the event in the county parking lots on East Pulteney Square and Wilson Avenue. An annual jazz and brass memorial concert is coming back to Corning for one afternoon. Tomorrow, Saturday, June 6, beginning at 2 p.m., the annual Blair Bigler Perry concert will be hosted by the First Congregational United Church of Christ at the church at 171 West Pulteney Street in Corning. The free event will feature the Corning Brass Works and Three Rivers Jazz Band, as well as a free reception after the performance. A chicken barbecue is being held tomorrow, Saturday, June 6th, at Runnings in Canandaigua, at the parking lot located at 3191 County Road 10 in Canandaigua. 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
11: Fresh Lake Air, WYLF weather. Friday is mostly sunny and near 85 degrees with light southwesterly winds. Friday night turns mostly cloudy around 65 with light west winds and a slight chance of precipitation. Saturday brings a slight chance of rain.

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1: ABC News, I'm Sherry Preston. U.S. employers added a surprising 172,000 jobs to the U.S. economy in May, an unexpected jump as the Labor Department continues to show resiliency. The strong number could make it tough for the Fed to justify lowering interest rates anytime soon. That's according to University of Michigan economics professor Justin Wolfers.
2: If you're at the Fed, what you got to do is look down the track. And down the track, what you're worried about is, what is the damage coming out of Iran? What is the ongoing damage of the trade war? We've got high inflation. That's another factor pushing interest rates up. And it turns out that we're still creating jobs. So that really takes the heat out of calls for the Fed to cut rates anytime soon.
1: Iranian State TV has published a statement from the Islamic Republican Army saying that the country's Navy has launched drones and cruise missiles as warning shots at American destroyers, pushing them to withdraw from the Sea of Oman toward the Indian Ocean. President Trump traveling to Wisconsin today, planning to attend the NBA Finals next week. This is ABC News. Pope Leo is getting ready to visit Spain's Canary Islands and then Italy's Lampedusa Island beginning on June 1st, or actually June 11th. The remote European outposts have struggled with the arrival of tens of thousands of migrants in recent years. Many are hoping the Pope's visit will help lower the temperature and refocus attention, they say, toward humans rather than political slogans. Looked like a sweet gesture, a woman dropping off a plate of brownies ahead of a discussion on artificial turf at the high school on Nantucket. It was what she said now that has some school committee members wondering if they need further investigation.
3: Yeah, this is very sweet of you. So thank you. Brought them in. It's my understanding they do have a non-detect level of X-lax in them. But I figured since we're okay with a non-detect level of PFAS, it would probably be okay.
1: She was trying to prove a point. PFAS are forever chemicals. Some have said they are in artificial turf. No one, by the way, ate the brownies. Sherry Preston, ABC News.
4: 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Knicks basketball, they play game two of their playoff series against the San Antonio Spurs tonight. The Knicks won game one a couple days ago, 105-95, and they're looking to take a commanding 2-0 series lead before the series shifts to New York. Baseball, the New York Yankees, they beat the Cleveland Guardians yesterday 2-1 as they salvage a single game of that series. Up next for the Yankees, they're going to match up against Boston. On the mound tonight, right-handed pitcher Sonny Gray against left-hand pitcher Ryan Weathers. Weathers for the Yankees this year, 2-3, a 3.52 ERA. The Mets were off yesterday. They begin a series in San Diego tonight. Christian Scott will make the start. 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I'm Matt Pauly with the Sports Flash on Fresh Lake Air, WYLF.
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0: Fresh Lake Air, WYLF weather. Friday is mostly sunny and near 85 degrees with light southwesterly winds. Friday night turns mostly cloudy around 65 with light west winds and a slight chance of precipitation. Saturday brings a slight chance of rain showers, then scattered showers and thunderstorms in the lower 80s with a light southwest breeze. Saturday night stays showery and stormy around 60. Currently, it's clear and 73 degrees, with a south-southwest wind at 7 miles an hour.
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0: Sheena Easton with Morning Train. It's Ashley Ryan. Happy Friday. By the way, we are in June, and I have forgotten to talk about the fact that Taylor Swift and Travis Kelce are expected to be getting married this month. In fact, they are expected to be getting married next Saturday. That's right. The 13th is the rumor in Rhode Island. And from what I've read, no plus ones allowed. So if you got the invite, you're invited. You're not allowed to just add one on, which I think is pretty typical wedding etiquette, unless it says your name and guest. So they're not doing anything too stingy there. Okay, people.
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0: Blondie, Heart of Glass, Ashley Ryan with you. If Taylor Swift and Travis Kelce are getting married in Rhode Island a weekend or just over a week from today, then I would expect we'd start to see lots of photos and videos of the secret setup, as it is expected to be at her $18 million Rhode Island mansion and then a resort nearby as well. We'll have to see. I bet Ed Sheeran's going to be on that list. Let's see. Well, we know George Kittle from the 49ers is on the list. And yeah, I'm going to bet Patrick Mahomes is on it too.
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2: Fresh Lake Air. WYLF weather. Friday is mostly sunny and near 85 degrees with light southwesterly winds. Friday night turns mostly cloudy around 65 with light west winds and a slight chance of precipitation. Saturday brings a slight chance of rain showers, then scattered showers and thunderstorms in the lower 80s with a light southwest breeze. Saturday night stays showery and stormy around 60. Currently, it's clear and 77 degrees with a south-southwest wind at 8 miles an hour.
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1: ABC News, I'm Sherry Preston. A better-than-expected jobs report out today. There were almost double the number of people hired in the month of May than had been forecast. It's a continuation of the place we've been in for a while now, says University of Michigan economics professor Justin Wolfers.
2: We're currently in what people are calling a low-hire, low-fire labor market. No one's losing their job. That's good news. But what that means is there's no new job openings for college graduates to go into. And so young folks right now are finding it a little harder than most.
1: He adds this strong report should make people stop talking about a recession. It also lowers the chances the feds will cut interest rates anytime soon. The Senate debating all night long and then just before dawn.
3: In this vote, the yeas are 52, the nays are 47. This bill, as amended, is passed.
1: Passing that $70 billion funding bill for immigration enforcement, it did not include an amendment for getting rid of President Trump's anti-weaponization fund. This is ABC News. Doctors have invented a new breakthrough that could detect lung cancers with a blood test long before they develop. It's brand new, but ABC Chief Medical Correspondent Dr. Tara Narula says there's a lot of potential.
4: What if we could pick up on inflammation before a cancer ever develops? That's what researchers here wanted to look at. And so they essentially used a UK biobank of blood and machine learning, and they identified 14 proteins in the blood that they called a signal or signature that predicted those at risk of lung cancer over 5 years before development of the disease.
1: A 52-year-old Sherpa guide missing for days on Mount Everest, rescued, now receiving medical care. Dawa Sherpa was suddenly seen crawling back to base camp 6 days after he went missing. He says he slipped and fell into a crevice where he was stuck for days with nothing to eat but ice. When it finally snowed, he was able to crawl out. He's frostbitten but alive. Sherry Preston, ABC News.
5: $2,000. 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It's Anna Zapp from the Anna and Raven Show. On the next Can't Beat Raven, $2,000 on the line. 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This is the cheat sheet, the first two answers to the next five questions. It's an unfair advantage that you get that Raven doesn't get. The answer to question number one is Madonna. And the answer to question number two is Euphoria. Remember those two and get ready to win $2,000. Good luck.
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8: Fresh Lake Air. WYLF weather. Friday is mostly sunny and near 85 degrees with light southwesterly winds. Friday night turns mostly cloudy around 65 with light west winds and a slight chance of precipitation. Saturday brings a slight chance of rain showers, then scattered showers and thunderstorms in the lower 80s with a light southwest breeze. Saturday night stays showery and stormy around 60. Currently, it's clear and 81 degrees with a southwest wind at 8 miles an hour.
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0: Richard Marx right here waiting. Ashley Ryan with you. That is one of the few songs I can play on the piano. And by few songs I can play on the piano, I mean I can play like 30 seconds of the chorus. That is about it. The piano lessons didn't last very long. We've got Genesis and Christopher Cross coming up.
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0: Oh, don't go throwing it all away. It's Genesis. Happy Friday. I'm Ashley Ryan, and we are seeing some airline changes as a result of high fuel costs. American Airlines announced this week they are temporarily suspending six domestic routes in August and September due to high jet fuel costs driven by the Iran war. Four of the affected routes involve flights out of LAX. The airline said none of the cuts are permanent, and customers on impacted flights will be rebooked or offered refunds.
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2: Fresh Lake Air, WYLF weather. Tonight turns mostly cloudy with a temperature around 65 degrees and light west winds with a slight chance of precipitation. Saturday brings a slight chance of rain showers, then scattered

0: showers and thunderstorms, with temperatures in the lower 80s and a light southwest breeze. Saturday night stays unsettled with scattered showers and thunderstorms around 60 degrees. Currently, it's clear and 81 degrees with a south wind at 7 miles an hour.
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0: Commodores with Easy. It's Ashley Ryan with you, and I was just talking about American Airlines having to suspend six of its routes as a result of high jet fuel costs. This will make you go, American Airlines expects its jet fuel bill to rise, so not cost, to rise by more than $4 billion this year as a result of high fuel prices. Oh my, yikes.
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Krista Berg, Lady in Red. It's Ashley Ryan with you. Actually, wearing red pants today. Leggings, but that counts, right? Do you think he was singing about me? No. Yeah, no? Okay, no? All right. Well, it was worth a shot. Happy Friday. Hope all is well. Great music, I know. Always helps the day run along a little smoother. We've got Sergio Mendez on the way. It's Maroon 5.

0: Fleetwood Mac, go your own way. Lindsey Buckingham sure is active on social media. It seems like once him and Mick Fleetwood and Stevie Nicks all started getting along, he's really taken off on his social media accounts, keeping fans kind of up to date. He's teaching songs and guitar lessons. He's sharing videos of his son. I mean, all sorts of things if you want to check out his YouTube page.
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2: 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I'm Ken Haight reporting.
3: Wegmans is reinforcing its pet policy inside stores. The signage in the stores has been updated, but the policy itself has not changed. Wegmans says pets are not allowed, but trained service animals are always welcome. Official stress, comfort, or emotional support animals are not considered service animals under federal or state law. Wegmans is also asking customers not to place service animals in shopping carts, citing health and safety guidelines. The policy is aimed at keeping stores safe and sanitary. A traffic stop on Chapin Street led to a driving while intoxicated charge for a Canandaigua man late last month. 29-year-old Christopher N. Bourneville of Canandaigua was arrested around 11:20 p.m. May 11th after police say he failed to obey a traffic control sign. During the stop, officers say Bourneville exhibited signs of intoxication and was taken into custody. He was later released to a third party with an appearance ticket for Canandaigua City Court. The Canandaigua in Bloom celebration returns to downtown Canandaigua tomorrow. The annual event begins with the opening of the Canandaigua Farmers Market, which is held every Saturday from 9 a.m. until noon. At 10, the community can celebrate the grand opening of the Ryan Bush State Farms new location on South Main Street. The Sip and Stroll is being held from 3 to 6. Opening night celebration of the Central on Main begins at 6:30 and will be featuring live music from It's My Party. More than $12,000 was raised to support programs serving women and girls in Ontario and Yates counties during a recent fundraiser held in Geneva. The funds were raised at the Ontario Yates Fund's annual Bud to Blossom event May 30th at 41 Lakefront Hotel. Proceeds will help fund future grants for nonprofit organizations that provide education, intervention services, legal assistance, and other programs aimed at helping women and girls become independent and self-sufficient. Hundreds of martial artists from around the world are expected to gather in Canandaigua tomorrow, Saturday, for the 2026 Great Lakes Tournament at Finger Lakes Community College. The biannual event features competitors from across the U.S. and Europe and is scheduled for tomorrow, Saturday, from 8:30 until 5. It's time for Penn Yan's 2026 Cruisin' Night and Block Party. 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The event runs tonight, Friday, June 5th, from 4 to 8 p.m. on Main Street in Penn Yan. 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
5: Fresh Lake Air, WYLF weather. Tonight turns mostly cloudy with a temperature around 65 degrees and light west winds with a slight chance of precipitation. Saturday brings a slight chance of rain showers, then scattered showers and thunderstorms with temperatures in the lower 80s and a light southwest breeze. Saturday night stays unsettled with scattered showers and thunderstorms around 60 degrees. Currently, it's clear and 81 degrees, with a north wind at 0 miles an hour.
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0: Stephanie Mills, never knew love like this before. What is your favorite donut in honor of National Donut Day? 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
3: ABC News, I'm Mike Dubusky. A better-than-expected jobs report out today finds the economy added over 170,000 jobs last month. Analysts had been expecting closer to 80,000. ABC's Taylor Dunn breaks down which industries saw the most growth.
4: Leisure and hospitality went on a hiring spree in May, adding 70,000 jobs, including 48,000 just in food services and drinking places alone. Local government also saw a strong month, and healthcare continues to show strong gains. Meanwhile, we're continuing to see a decline or stagnation in white-collar jobs. Financial activities took the biggest hit, declining by 22,000 jobs in May, and now down 107,000 jobs since a recent peak in May of 2025.
3: President Trump calling the report great. He's on his way to Chippewa Falls, Wisconsin for a roundtable on the economy this afternoon. Russian President Vladimir Putin rejecting an offer to meet with Ukraine's President Volodymyr Zelensky. Putin speaking at the International Economic Forum today. This is ABC News. Almost a year after she was acquitted for murder, Karen Reed has filed a new lawsuit against two Massachusetts police departments, who she claims led a conflicted and corrupt investigation against her. ABC's Aaron Katursky has more.
5: Reed accused the Massachusetts State Police and the town of Canton Police Department of hiring virulent bigots, former Sergeant Sean Good and former Trooper Michael Proctor, both of whom testified against her. The lawsuit claims Proctor and Good secretly and proudly wore badges of hate and had long standing and deeply held biases against women that drove them to target and frame Reed for the murder of her Boston police officer boyfriend, John O'Keefe.
3: The lawsuit quotes text messages from the policeman making disparaging remarks. The CDC is out with a new warning about listeria after an outbreak linked to soft ricotta cheese from Clover Hill Dairy that has caused one death. There are a total of 8 infections across 3 different states. I'm Mike Dubusky, ABC News.
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10: Fresh Lake Air, WYLF weather. Tonight turns mostly cloudy with a temperature around 65 degrees and light west winds with a slight chance of precipitation. Saturday brings a slight chance of rain showers, then scattered showers and thunderstorms with temperatures in the lower 80s and a light southwest breeze. Saturday night stays unsettled with scattered showers and thunderstorms around 60 degrees. Currently, it's mostly clear and 82 degrees. With a west wind at 8 miles an hour.
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0: Corey Hart, Never Surrender. Ashley Ryan with you. Well, thousands of items get left behind by passengers and Ubers every year. Now they are out with a list, the Lost and Found Index, ranking the most forgetful cities along with some of the more unusual items left behind. New York City tops the list with the most items left behind. I'm not surprised. They probably also have the most Ubers, followed by Miami, Chicago, and San Francisco. Most common items left behind: phones, wallets, luggage, keys, headphones. Some of the more unusual items: dentures, an ankle monitor, and a child's prosthetic eye. What?
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0: Anita Baker, no one in the world. Happy Friday. Ashley Ryan with you. And Google did apply for the permit to release 64 million mosquitoes. I told you about this earlier in the week. They're calling it a debug project aiming to reduce the population of potentially dangerous mosquitoes over time. So they want to release 64 million mosquitoes across two states in a period of 2 years, and then decimate populations of disease-carrying mosquitoes by introducing good mosquitoes. All I keep hearing is that's a lot of mosquitoes.
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2: Fresh Lake Air, WYLF weather. Tonight turns mostly cloudy with a temperature around 65 degrees and light west winds with a slight chance of precipitation. Saturday brings a slight chance of rain showers, then scattered showers and thunderstorms, with temperatures in the lower 80s and a light southwest breeze. Saturday night stays unsettled with scattered showers and thunderstorms around 60 degrees. Currently, it's mostly clear and 82 degrees, with a west wind at 7 miles an hour.
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1: ABC News, I'm Mike DeBusky. This morning's latest jobs report shows employment grew more than analysts had been expecting.
2: The U.S. economy added 172,000 jobs in May, almost double what most analysts had been predicting. That lowers the risk of a recession. However, wage gains were modest at best. Young people are finding it tough to break into the job market because so many companies, while they aren't firing people, aren't really hiring them either. And employees haven't been leaving jobs they don't like either. The number of people who quit in April dropped to the lowest level since August of 2020, when COVID was running rampant. Sherry Preston, ABC News.
1: There was a hearing today on the Trump administration's efforts to build a ballroom at the White House, with lawyers for the president appealing a judge's decision, which had required the project to get congressional approval. And in Virginia, a life sentence for Brendan Banfield, the man convicted earlier this year of murdering his wife Christine and a man named Joseph Ryan. This is ABC News. Colorado Attorney General Phil Weiser is vowing to appeal a decision today which reversed the convictions of two paramedics in the death of Elijah McClain. They had been found guilty of criminally negligent homicide in 2023. We're learning some new details about the death of actor James Handy. ABC's Trevor Ault has the details.
3: Police are investigating the murder of veteran character actor James Handy, 81-year-old, last appeared in Top Gun Maverick alongside Tom Cruise. Authorities say he was stabbed to death Wednesday by his girlfriend's son, 44-year-old Michael Gledhill. They claim the suspect called 911 around 9:30 Wednesday morning saying, quote, "I am the son of man. I just killed the man of sin."
1: And the British actor Anthony Stewart Head has died. He was part of the main cast of Buffy the Vampire Slayer starting in the 1990s and also appeared in The Iron Lady and Ted Lasso. Head was 72. I'm Mike DeBusky, ABC News.
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6: Fresh Lake Air, WYLF weather. Tonight turns mostly cloudy with a temperature around 65 degrees and light west winds with a slight chance of precipitation. Saturday brings a slight chance of rain showers, then scattered showers and thunderstorms with temperatures in the lower 80s and a light southwest breeze. Saturday night stays unsettled with scattered showers and thunderstorms around 60 degrees. Currently, it's mostly clear and 84 degrees, with a southwest wind at 7 miles an hour.
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what's out of touch? It's Ashley Ryan. Hopefully nobody is feeling out of touch today. It's Friday. It's donut day. We are feeling all sorts of greatness, and NBA Finals resume tonight. So we've got that going for us as well. Game 2 in San Antonio, Knicks and Spurs. That will be at 8:30 Eastern. Knicks won Game 1. Spurs looking to even things up before they head to New York on Monday for Game 3.

0: Al Green, Let's Stay Together. Happy Friday. Ashley Ryan with you. Hopefully all is going well for you. Just a couple more hours of work, right? And then we get to cruise into the weekend. Scary Movie is going to try to earn its spot in the box office this weekend. Out already, they're hoping to get about $45 to $50 million in its debut weekend. Of course, it is like Scary Movie 9, 8, no, it's 6. Oh, that's right. It's just 6.
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2: Fresh Lake Air, WYLF weather. Tonight turns mostly cloudy with a temperature around 65 degrees and light west winds with a slight chance of precipitation. Saturday brings a slight chance of rain showers, then scattered showers and thunderstorms with temperatures in the lower 80s and a light southwest breeze. Saturday night stays unsettled with scattered showers and thunderstorms around 60 degrees. Currently, it's partly cloudy and 86 degrees. With a southwest wind at 9 miles an hour.
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0: Drive This Love. Ashley Ryan wrapping up this Friday with you, this National Donut Day. That's right. No one says you can't have a donut for dessert. So if you haven't gotten your donut already, there's still plenty of time in the day. You can have it for a lunch dessert. You could have it for a midday snack or afternoon snack. You can have it for dinner. You can have it for dessert after dinner. No rules when it comes to donuts on National Donut Day, my friends. Enjoy. Have a great weekend. I'll talk to you Monday.
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1: ABC News, I'm Mike Dubosky. The latest report from the Labor Department finds jobs numbers came in far better than expected, adding about 172,000 positions in the month of May. A three-judge panel in Virginia heard arguments today in the case of President Trump's planned ballroom at the White House. ABC's Karen Travers.
2: The Justice Department has been pointing to the recent shootings, the one that was at the White House Correspondents' Dinner, the shooting that was here near the White House just a couple of weeks ago, to say that there is a security issue and that it's not just about trying to build an event space at the White House, but that this facility will also have a national security impact, talking about things like medical facilities, the bomb shelters, a hospital, as the president has talked about, as well as things built on top to secure this entire complex here at the White House.
1: A federal judge has thrown out several Trump administration policies which had halted asylum claims from around the world. This is ABC News. No breakthrough yet between the U.S. and Iran. ABC's Tom Sufi Burridge in Israel says the U.S. has boarded a tanker vessel that it says was not flagged properly under international maritime law.
3: They say it was being used by Iran to move sanctioned oil around the globe. Now, we have seen similar incidents in that part of the world over the last few weeks. The U.S. has not only been enforcing its own U.S. military blockade on Iranian ports in the Arabian Sea, but also intercepting a number of these oil tankers, which it says is part of Iran's so-called shadow fleet to move around its oil, contrary to U.S. sanctions. So it's about upping the pressure on Iran. But of course, Iran still has control of the Strait of Hormuz.
1: Karen Reed has filed a new lawsuit against two Massachusetts police departments and two former officers, accusing them of leading a corrupt investigation against her. It comes almost a year after Reed was acquitted in the death of her boyfriend, a Boston police officer. I'm Mike Dubosky, ABC News.
4: $2,000. 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It's Anna Zapp from the Anna and Raven Show. On the next Can't Beat Raven, $2,000 on the line. 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This is the cheat sheet, the first two answers to the next five questions. It's an unfair advantage that you get that Raven doesn't get. The answer to question number one is Madonna, and the answer to question number two is Euphoria. Remember those two and get ready to win $2,000. Good luck. Time to wake up. Laughs, fun, and tons of energy.
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0: Fresh Lake Air, WYLF weather. Tonight turns mostly cloudy with a temperature around 65 degrees and light west winds with a slight chance of precipitation. Saturday brings a slight chance of rain showers, then scattered showers and thunderstorms, with temperatures in the lower 80s and a light southwest breeze. Saturday night stays unsettled with scattered showers and thunderstorms around 60 degrees. Currently, it's partly cloudy and 86 degrees, with a west wind at 8 miles an hour.
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Good afternoon. Happy Friday, one and all. It's Don James back for yet another four-hour musical extravaganza as we get set to kick off another weekend here in the Yates County, Penyan area. Kicking things off today, that was Spandau Ballet, a song called True.

0: 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We wish you all the best from this great radio station. 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

0: Good afternoon, one and all. Thanks so much for spending some of it right here at Fresh Lake Air, WYLF. Well, move over white noise. Pink noise is completely taking over, they say. A new sleep study shows that deep, steady, low-frequency sounds like steady rustling leaves or falling rain actually improve memory retention in adults over 40. Listeners are swearing it gives them the deepest sleep of their lives.
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2: Fresh Lake Air, WYLF weather. Tonight turns mostly cloudy with a temperature around 65 degrees and light west winds with a slight chance of precipitation. Saturday brings a slight chance of rain showers, then scattered showers and thunderstorms with temperatures in the lower 80s and a light southwest breeze. Saturday night stays unsettled with scattered showers and thunderstorms around 60 degrees. Currently, it's partly cloudy and 84 degrees, with a west wind at 9 miles an hour.
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0: Well, we all know taking a good walk is good for the mind, body, and soul. Well, a breakthrough study published in a leading health journal reveals that structured 20-minute daily walks outdoors significantly lower biological brain age in adults over 50, adding up to 4 years of cognitive sharpness. Get those walking shoes out and head outside.
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2: ABC News, I'm Mike Dubosky. President Trump says the Department of National Intelligence is too big and is pushing for incoming acting director Bill Pulte to downsize the organization in charge of the nation's spy agencies. Oral arguments today in the case of the White House ballroom. A lower court had ordered construction to stop following a lawsuit from preservationists. Now the president's lawyers are asking an appeals court to throw out that move. ABC's Stephen Portnoy.
3: One of the judges, Patricia Millette, who's an Obama appointee, really pressed the Justice Department on how far the president can go, whether the president could tear down the White House or maybe even if he wanted to, take down the Statue of Liberty, and whether anyone could sue to stop him. And the answer from the government's lawyer was, quote, "I think that's right."
2: Brendan Banfield has been sentenced to life in prison after being convicted earlier this year for murdering his wife, Christine, and Joseph Ryan. The man Banfield wanted to take the fall for his wife's murder. This is ABC News. A California judge ruled a few weeks ago that that notorious Cars for Kids ad had to stop airing, but now it's back, at least for the time being, with a new court order that is allowing the ad to run. ABC's Alex Stone has details.
4: This went back to a Southern California man who said he donated a vehicle after he heard the ad on the radio and thought the money was going to be going to needy children, but he then learned, and this was part of his lawsuit, that the money was actually going to Orthodox Jewish programs in New York and New Jersey, and the money was going to Israel, that the money was being used to send teenagers to Israel and for a $16 million building there that the organization has.
2: Measles cases in the United States have surpassed 2,000 for the second year in a row, according to new data from the CDC. This November, the Pan American Health Organization will evaluate whether the U.S. has lost its elimination status for that illness. I'm Mike Dubosky, ABC News.
5: 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Major League Baseball, the Yankees beginning a three-game series with the Boston Red Sox tonight. Ryan Weathers getting the start against Sonny Gray. The Yankees coming off a 2-1 victory Thursday afternoon against Cleveland. They avoid the sweep and have won 7 of their last 10. Ryan McMahon had the go-ahead RBI single. Aaron Judge will miss some time due to a rib fracture. He'll be checked in 4 to 6 weeks, expected to return to the Yankees this season. He has 17 home runs on the year. The Mets are in San Diego beginning a three-game series with the Padres at Petco Park. The Mets have won 5 of 7. Coming off a win against Seattle Wednesday, Christian Scott will get the start tonight against Michael King. NBA Finals tonight, Game 2, as the Knicks will take on San Antonio. New York looking to go up 2 games to none after they took the opener on Wednesday night. They have now won 12 straight postseason games. 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
11: Fresh Lake Air, WYLF weather. Tonight turns mostly cloudy with a temperature around 65 degrees and light west winds with a slight chance of precipitation. Saturday brings a slight chance of rain showers, then scattered showers and thunderstorms with temperatures in the lower 80s and a light southwest breeze. Saturday night stays unsettled with scattered showers and thunderstorms around 60 degrees. Currently, it's mostly cloudy and 84 degrees. With a west wind at 7 miles an hour.
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Toto with Africa kicking off our second hour together on this Friday afternoon as we are zeroing in on the official start of another weekend in the Penn Yan Yates County area. Here's Adele. 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

0: Growing up in nearby Watkins Glen, I used to hang out and work a little bit at Teamley's Meat Market just after the Four Corners there in Watkins Glen. And I am so glad to see that there's a return of the local butcher. A major lifestyle shifting report shows that local small town butcher shops and regional co-ops are experiencing a massive 35% resurgence as consumers pull away from giant supermarket chains in favor of fresh, traceable items. So glad to see that. Coming up, we've got Bill Medley and Jennifer Warrens, a little Whitney Houston, and some Paul McCartney and Wings.
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0: Time right now as we reach the halfway point of hour number two for Ken Hate's information update. Right after that, we'll have a check of the forecast, a few messages, then jump back into the music. We'll start things back off with Ed Sheeran.
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3: An annual jazz and brass memorial concert is coming back to Corning for one afternoon. Tomorrow, Saturday, June 6th, beginning at 2 p.m., the annual Blair Bigler Perry Concert will be hosted by the First Congregational United Church of Christ at the church at 171 West Pulteney Street in Corning. The free event will feature the Corning Brass Works and Three Rivers Jazz Band, as well as a free reception after the performance. The annual celebration of dairy production in Steuben County is returning to Bath tomorrow, Saturday. Saturday, June 6th, the Steuben County Dairy Festival kicks off with the Cruisin' Time Car Show at the fairgrounds beginning at 8 a.m., running until 1. Awards will be given at 3. At 9 a.m., the festivities will continue with vendors of craft, flea and food at the North Cameron Grange. At 10:30, the parade will begin, rain or shine. Various events are taking place after the parade, including free face painting, a canine demonstration, the Bath Grange Chicken Barbecue, free dairy products for sampling while supplies last, a youth bicycle giveaway, and a live band to accompany the event on the midway. Parking is available for the event in the county parking lots on East Pulteney Square and Wilson Avenue. A Canandaigua woman faces multiple charges, including child endangerment and resisting arrest, after police found an unsupervised toddler at a local park last month. May 11th, Canandaigua police responded to Jefferson Park following a welfare check complaint. Officers located an unsupervised 3-year-old child in the park without an adult. Investigators determined the child was under the care of 40-year-old Rosemarie Escalera Martinez, who was allegedly unaware the toddler left home about an hour before being located by police. When officers advised Escalera Martinez she was under arrest, she resisted their efforts to place her into custody. She also refused to cooperate with officers during the booking and processing phases. Escalera Martinez was charged with endangering the welfare of a child, resisting arrest, and obstructing governmental administration. She was transported to the Ontario County Jail to await arraignment. It's time for Penn Yan's 2026 Cruisin' Night and Block Party. 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The event runs tonight, Friday, June 5th, from 4 to 8 p.m., on Main Street in Penn Yan. 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
5: Fresh Lake Air, WYLF weather. Tonight stays mostly cloudy with a chance of showers and thunderstorms. Around 65 degrees with light southwesterly winds. Saturday brings more chances of showers and thunderstorms, near 82 degrees and a light breeze from the southwest. Saturday night, showers and thunderstorms are likely before tapering to a slight chance, with lows around 60. Currently, it's mostly clear and 84 degrees, with a west-northwest wind at 6 miles an hour.
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0: Robbie Dupree, Steal Away. You know, it's not very long until the official start of the weekend, about 10 minutes. Yes, until the official start of the weekend. And of course, our drive at 5. Coming up, we've got some Rod Stewart and the Bee Gees.
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Welcome into the weekend. Welcome into the drive at five. Of course, we want you to be safe and sound. So keep both hands on the wheel, both eyes on the road, and never, ever text and drive as you make your way home on this Friday. Starting things off, that was Phil Collins. Right now it's Pink. This one's called Try.

0: Good news for the upstate New York area. New York State officials have announced a historic state funding package dedicated entirely to upgrading municipal water treatment plants and preserving rural watershed ecosystems. So glad to see that. Coming up on our drive at 5 after a quick break, we've got Air Supply, Coldplay, and Lionel Richie.
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2: I'm John Tesh. Coming up, we've all heard the old adage, opposites attract. But in a moment, I'll tell you why having things in common is a much bigger predictor of attraction. 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
2: If you're ready to find a relationship that will last the rest of your life, banish these two words from your vocabulary. Opposites attract. People fall for someone who's different because they hope the other person's good traits will rub off on them. For example, a wallflower might be drawn to an extrovert in hopes of becoming more social. But dating coach Marina Sabracci says personality changes rarely happen. So the introvert winds up resenting their outgoing partner and vice versa. And statistics back this up. A University of Pennsylvania study found that differing on just one issue, for example, spending versus saving, boosted a couple's chance of divorce by more than 30%. And having different lifestyle habits, especially health-related issues like smoking and exercise, increases the risk of divorce by more than 90%. So if you're looking for lasting love, find someone who's similar to you. I'm John Tesh with today's Intelligence for Your Life Minute.
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0: Got a nice feel-good ditty for you right now. A golden retriever named Cooper went missing during a thunderstorm in rural Pennsylvania, sparking a massive community search. Well, 4 days later, Cooper safely navigated his way through woods and over hills to show up at his owner's workplace 3 miles away. He just walked right in to the front lobby.
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2: Fresh Lake Air, WYLF weather. Tonight stays mostly cloudy with a chance of showers and thunderstorms. Around 65 degrees with light southwesterly winds. Saturday brings more chances of showers and thunderstorms, near 82 degrees and a light breeze from the southwest. Saturday night, showers and thunderstorms are likely before tapering to a slight chance, with lows around 60. Currently, it's partly cloudy and 84 degrees, with a west wind at 5 miles an hour.
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0: Beaches and Herb reunited as we get set to close out our drive at 5. About 10 minutes left. We'll fill it up with the likes of Sharon Peters-Cetera and a little Gladys Knight and the Pips. Looking at a few things today in music history, back in 1959, a young man named Robert Zimmerman graduated from Hibbling High School in Minnesota on this date. Of course, years later, we would know him as Bob Dylan. And in 1971, James Taylor's beautiful version of the Carole King classic, You've Got a Friend, was released. It quickly climbed the charts to become his first and only number one hit on the Billboard Hot 100. Can you believe that? He had so many great songs, but that was his only number one hit.
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1: ABC News, I'm Mike DeBusky. President Trump calling for cuts to U.S. intelligence services and putting pressure on the incoming acting director of national intelligence, Bill Pulte.
2: I wouldn't mind. I've heard that's way too high for way too long. Yeah, I wouldn't mind. If he cut, I wouldn't mind that.
1: Markets ended the week down on concerns interest rates could go up again. That's despite a jobs report which found the economy added more than 170,000 positions last month. Justin Wolfers is with the University of Michigan Economics Department and says unemployment remains steady as well.
3: We're currently in what people are calling a low fire labor market. No one's losing their job. That's good news. But what that means is there's no new job openings for college graduates to go into. And so young folks right now are finding a little harder than most.
1: And lawyers for President Trump making the argument before an appeals court today that the construction of the White House ballroom does not need approval from Congress. This is ABC News. Cars for Kids is allowed to continue airing its ads in California. A few weeks ago, a judge there ruled the ad had to stop airing because most of the money did not go to needy children. Instead, it's generally used to finance teen trips to Israel. An appellate court now has ruled that the ads can keep playing in the state, at least for now. ABC's Alex Stone has more.
4: Cars for Kids, they have said through all of this, they're going to fight it, that the money does go to help children that are in need. Cars for Kids saying that they applaud today's court ruling, allowing the ads to continue airing in California, goes on to say Cars for Kids programs benefit a wide array of children and teenagers. The uninterrupted airing of the ads will enable the charity to continue funding its programs for children and families.
1: Police in Los Angeles are investigating the murder of longtime character actor James Handy, who was reportedly stabbed by his girlfriend's son outside their home on Wednesday. And Anthony Head has died, the British actor from Buffy the Vampire Slayer. He was 72. I'm Mike DeBusky, ABC News.
5: 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Yankees will be without Aaron Judge for some time due to a rib fracture. He'll be reevaluated in 4 to 6 weeks. He is expected to return at some point this season. Judge has 17 home runs on the year. Yankees beginning a three-game series with the Red Sox. Ryan Weathers against Sonny Gray. New York has won 7 of their last 10. They beat Cleveland Thursday afternoon 2-1 to avoid the sweep to the Guardians. The Mets are in San Diego tonight, starting a series with the Padres. Christian Scott against Michael King. Mets have won 5 of their last 7. NBA tonight, the Knicks and the Spurs play game 2 of the finals, and New York looking to go up 2-0. They won the series opener on Wednesday night and have now won 12 straight postseason games by an average of 22 points. Game 3 will be at the Garden Monday. 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
12: Fresh Lake Air, WYLF weather. Tonight stays mostly cloudy with a chance of showers and thunderstorms. Around 65 degrees with light southwesterly winds. Saturday brings more chances of showers and thunderstorms, near 82 degrees and a light breeze from the southwest. Saturday night, showers and thunderstorms are likely before tapering to a slight chance, with lows around 60. Currently, it's mostly cloudy and 84 degrees, with a west wind at 6 miles an hour.
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Welcome into The Drive at 6 for those of you that clocked out of work at 6 o'clock. And, oh, by the way, welcome to the weekend here in the Penn Yan, Yates County area. Do us a favor, keep both hands on the wheel, both eyes on the road, and never, ever text and drive. We want you to get home safely tonight. Kicking things off, that was Christopher Cross. Right now, it's Jason Mraz.

0: Michael McDonald, former frontman of the Doobie Brothers, out on his own for that one called Sweet Freedom on Fresh Lake Air, WYLF. Here's a nugget of knowledge for you. I didn't know this, but bananas don't actually grow straight out on branches. They grow upwards against gravity towards the sun in a process called negative geotropism, which is exactly why they develop their signature curved shape. So there you have it, a little nugget of knowledge for you. Coming up, we've got some culture club for you, Mr. Big and Fleetwood Mac.
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2: Fresh Lake Air, WYLF weather. Tonight stays mostly cloudy with a chance of showers and thunderstorms. Around 65 degrees with light southwesterly winds. Saturday brings more chances of showers and thunderstorms, near 82 degrees and a light breeze from the southwest. Saturday night, showers and thunderstorms are likely before tapering to a slight chance, with lows around 60. Currently, it's partly cloudy and 84 degrees, with a northwest wind at 3 miles an hour.
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0: Well, that's going to do it for me. That's my time. Of course, we've got about 10 minutes left in our drive at 6. We'll round it out with the likes of Paul Young and Hamilton, Joe Frank, and Reynolds. Before I go, I want to remind you that tomorrow, 10 a.m. to 5 p.m., it's a pretty cool event, the Seneca Lake Wine Trail, having a Smokin' Summer Kickoff 2026. It's a premier wine and food trail event featuring summer-themed barbecue pairings across 15 regional wineries. Enjoy your Friday night. Have yourself a stupendous weekend. I'll catch you back here Monday at 3. Till then, be well, be happy, but most of all, be kind to one another.
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0: So Business Insider Online has this new headline, quote, gyms are becoming a treadmill graveyard. This is because cardio is now out, apparently, and strength training is in, as in weigh in. And at gyms, you'll see row after row of empty treadmills, stair climbers, and ellipticals, while people crowd around the squat racks, the benches, and the free weights. More gym goers are also in open spaces doing strength training moves like squats, push-ups, and planks. The Sports and Fitness Industry Association says this shift is real, and it's been happening for a few years now, and a lot of it has to do with the science behind exercise. We now know, and Gib and I talk about this all the time, resistance training can help you feel younger for longer. It can delay chronic illness, boost bone health, and reduce pain. It can even improve your self-image. Studies also show strength training beats cardio when it comes to fat burning.

0: decisions.
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2: Fresh Lake Air, WYLF weather. Tonight stays mostly cloudy with a chance of showers and thunderstorms. Around 65 degrees with light southwesterly winds. Saturday brings more chances of showers and thunderstorms, near 82 degrees and a light breeze from the southwest. Saturday night, showers and thunderstorms are likely before tapering to a slight chance, with lows around 60. Currently, it's partly cloudy and 81 degrees, with a north-northwest wind at 8 miles an hour.
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0: John Tesh with you from our Health and Wellness Files. If you'd like to feel calmer instantly, then just go take a hot bath. Brown University researchers say the feeling you get when you slip into hot water, it boosts the brain's production of the calming hormone oxytocin by 24% within just 2 minutes. And a good 20-minute soak can keep you feeling calm for the next 12 hours. A hot bath can also smooth out your blood sugar. Check it out. Researchers have discovered a hot bath balances our blood sugar more effectively than the same amount of time spent exercising. When your temperature rises, the body releases proteins that boost insulin sensitivity, so you burn more sugar for fuel.
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